0: What's that new song about, Scott?
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0: yesterday. That is great. Velvet Revolver in the studio.
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1: 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We just shot a video here. I need to leave for this song.

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1: 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I forgive you, now I ask the same of you. While we were apart, I was human too.
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